This is Sunshine Radio. Nur happy music. I live among the creatures of the night. Luna bei jedem Hit. You and me belong. Sunshine Radio. Happy music. Happy life.

0: 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Happy music, happy life.
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You're black, white, beige, chola descent. You're Lebanese, you're Orient. Whether life's disabilities left you outcast, but leader teased, rejoice and love yourself today, cause baby, you were born this way.

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So come set me free. 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

And I touched your face, narcotic mind from lace, Mary Jane. And I called your name like an addicted to cocaine, calls for the stuff you'd rather blame. And I touched your face, narcotic mind from lace, Mary Jane. And

night to everyone. Got to help, well, we got to help, yeah. There's no need to cry, yeah. Got to help, well, we got to help, yeah.

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Nur Happy Music. Kweti Luna pi jedem hit. 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Happy Life.

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I'm from the dirty, but that Chico nice. Y'all call it a moment, I call it life.

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